0: through it.
1: If needed, the Dewey-Humboldt Town Council vote on items discussed next Tuesday. Adoption of the tentative budget is scheduled for June 2nd, followed by final fiscal year 2027 budget adoption on June 16th. I'm Bill Monroe reporting.
2: 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According to APS officials, they look at several factors before making the call, including high winds, dry vegetation, extreme heat, and how easily a fire could spread in current conditions. 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
2: In your cattle country weather forecast, Chino Valley, Prescott Valley, Dewey Humboldt, and the Prescott area calling for clear skies and breezy overnight tonight, sunny and windy for tomorrow. Expect an overnight low of 48 tonight with a high tomorrow of 80, Saturday high of 81. Cottonwood in the Verde Valley, 50 tonight with a high tomorrow of 89, Saturday high of 92. That's your forecast. 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

The live version of Okie from Muskogee from Merle Haggard, of course. And you know, before he passed away in 2016, Merle revealed that the true love of his life was ex-wife Bonnie Owens, once married to Buck Owens. And Bonnie was a true soulmate to Merle. He certainly loved her dearly. She really helped his career going. And Merle will credit Bonnie Owens as being the person that writes down all the songs that were coming out of Merle Haggard back in the day. He might have lost them if Bonnie had not written them down on paper before he recorded them. Here comes the Gatlin Boys.

I really don't know anybody that loves a Monday, except for Mondays, the dreaded Monday. There's Lori, Lori Morgan. Good afternoon. We're playing the classic country hits, and happy birthday to country singer Cody Johnson. Cody won a couple of big awards last Sunday night on the Academy of Country Music at the ACMs out there in Las Vegas. Cody Johnson won Male Vocalist of the Year and his very first Entertainer of the Year award. And today's his birthday. Happy birthday, Cody Johnson.

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0: 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Yeah, we all know that. And how can I help you say goodbye? 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

0: Oh, I love it. Clint Black singing that old Eagles song in Desperado. Speaking of Clint Black, I ordered his brand new book, Killin' Time. It just came out here, I guess, this past week. And he's already out there doing media interviews online. But I've always been a big Clint Black fan. I met him again in Nashville recently in March. And his new book, I think, is out. I ordered it yesterday. I should be getting that copy today at my front porch, delivered by Amazon. I'm looking forward to the new book from Clint Black.
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0: Here's Tanya here on our Country Music Thursday night get together. We are looking at new albums that are coming out this summer, and the Red Clay Strays just named the Group of the Year at Sunday night's Academy of Country Music Awards show. Have a new album out on June 5th. It's called Grateful. It's being produced again by Dave Cobb, but it won't be a gospel album in its entirety, as some had rumored this album would be. Its debut song, called Demons in Your Choir, is backed by a gospel choir, and it illustrates that it's going to have a strong spiritual component. Their front man for the Red Clay Strays, Brandon Coleman, said Moment of Truth, the new album, the big album about having faith in dark times and looking to a higher power and made by these moments that focused on realizing those dark times that you were having and to have faith through it, which made you who you are. You made it through when you didn't think you would, and now we're at a point where we're grateful. Looking to God in whatever situation you're in is a denominator in all of these albums, and the new one called Grateful comes out on June 5th from the Academy of Country Music's Group of the Year, the Red Clay Strays.
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0: Here's Tracy Byrd with Lifestyles of the Not So Rich and Famous here on our Country Music Thursday Night Get Together. Charlie is a girl. Charlie Marie has a new album out on June 5th called Signs. She absolutely wowed country fans with her early EPs and her debut album from 2021 called Ramble On, but it left us kind of crestfallen when she announced she was stepping away from music for an extended period of time at the end of that year. Well, she steps back into music in a big way. Charlie's new song called Heart, ahead of what will be her second full-length album, Signs. The album comes inspired by an extended journey that Charlie Marie took after the death of her dad and other trauma, where she detached herself from every other priority, packed up her car with no intention or itinerary, and embarked on what the old cowboys would have called a high lonesome. She went out west, venturing through Montana. She even went all the way up to Alaska. Charlie Marie, new album, Signs, out June 5th.
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0: is Mickey Gilley tinkling those ivories on his piano here on our Country Music Thursday night. I'll be right back. I have Dina Carter coming up to kick off a nice long Texas-sized music set with strawberry wine.
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0: Here's Reba with Why Haven't I Heard From You here on our Country Music Thursday night. Well, we're about to hear from Colby Acuff. He is another one of the artists that has an album out, a new album coming out this summer, June 2nd. He releases Handmade Horsepower. And along with releasing the new song from it, Long Way From the Bottom, Colby announced the release of his album on an unlikely date of Tuesday, June 2nd, but he's moved on from his major label era. This album released completely independently. It's an 11-track album produced again by Eddie Spear, who Colby's worked with on numerous times in the past. He's a native of Idaho, and he really took off with the viral nature of his song, If I Were the Devil. Ever since, he's worked hard to stick to his own center of gravity and his own sense of artistry, as opposed to chasing that next viral moment. Perhaps that's why he left that major label and is releasing this album independently. It's really paid off for him, though. Sustained success and a strong grassroots fan base. The new one from Colby Acuff, Handmade Horsepower, out June 2nd.
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I took the stew between them, ordered one more round for me and her and him. I placed my arm across the back of her bar stool. I don't remember what I said, but at the time it sounded cool. She pushed her drink away and never looked at me. She just paid the tab, tipped the man.

0: is Ed Bruce, Them Maybes, here on our Country Music Thursday night. We're talking about albums that are coming out this year, and here's another one that comes out this summer on June 5th, Tulsa Turnaround from Jason Adey. When you're talking about preeminent songwriters, the talk often turns to Jason, especially in Texas and Mississippi, and now Tulsa, Oklahoma, the inspiration for his latest album, Tulsa Turnaround. The title track is out right now. Jason says, "My writing process has changed a lot as I get further into my career, so songs don't come as frequently as they used to, but they come with a lot more intent, and this record was intentional. I've always been a fan of the Tulsa sound. For as long as I can remember, I've always felt something different when I heard songs with a certain sparseness and laid-back groove, the kind of groove that wasn't in your face, but just kind of sucked you in, the kind that pulled you in deep and wouldn't let you go." Check out Jason Adey with Tulsa Turnaround, out June 5th.
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0: It's Keith Whitley here on our Country Music Get Together. Be right back. Another Texas-sized music set heads your way next with Eddie Rabbit's Driving My Life Away.
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0: It's Janie Fricke here on our Country Music Thursday Night Get Together. Another album that is coming out this summer is called A Sign in the Weather from Bella White. It drops on June 5th. Bella has been captivating audiences with her elevated songwriting and unique phrasing that makes her songs into experiences that stick to the inside of your soul. Her third studio album, A Sign in the Weather, solely written by Bella, co-produced by White with Ross Farb, drummer Sam Gilland, and bassist Gina Leslie, guitarist Nick Corson, and pedal steel Nicaoli Schwester, and I probably said that wrong, pianist Duncan Trost, and vocalist Maddie Kurgo, longtime bandmate Patrick McGonigal on fiddle is also on this album. And Bella tells us, "To me, this album was a real labor of love and so empowering to make. It validated that I trust myself, trust my vision, and now I just want to keep doing it my way and working with the people that I believe in." She's got a heck of a band and a heck of a crew. Bella White, A Sign in the Weather, out June 5th.
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0: That's Vince Gill with One More Last Chance here on our Country Music Thursday night. One more album to look at that is coming out June 5th, July 17th, digitally. And if you know about John R. Miller. John R. Miller, one of the greatest songsmiths of this generation, tearing down highways to play for appreciative audiences and making albums the right way for the right reasons. Now, this guy might not be selling out arenas, but he's a direct inspiration of guys like Tyler Childers, who are, and he brings that authentic West Virginia perspective to everything he does. And what he's been doing lately is putting the finishing touches on his latest album called The Great Unknowing. It comes out June 5th on physical, distributed digitally on July 17th by Rounder Records. This one wasn't cut in Appalachia or even Nashville. To try and find a renewed vigor behind his music, John R. Miller went to Tulsa, Oklahoma to record The Great Unknowing. John R. Miller, his album out June 5th.
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0: It's Terry McBride and a ride with Love on the Loose, Heart on the Run, here on our Country Music Thursday night get-together. Miranda Lambert has officially entered her disco era, though it might be fair to ask if country music isn't altogether far behind. What's undeniable is we're in a retro moment in country, and Miranda Lambert is betting hard that that moment includes a little nostalgia for both sides of the John Travolta dance movie craze. Retrospectively speaking, though, we can see that Miranda's new song, Crisco, wasn't her first salvo from this new era. In the summer of 2015, when she released a song to sing with Chris Stapleton, can you believe that's been 11 years ago? With its heart-shaped mirror ball artwork, that was really the beginning of it for Miranda. Crisco and Song to Sing feed into the bigger disco country album by Miranda, likely to be released later this year. There'll be some quality songs on it beyond the lead singles, you can be sure of that. And just like being born during the country urban cowboy era, including Islands in the Stream, that was written by the Bee Gees and referenced in Crisco, Miranda might have hit on this sound. She's yet to hit a song that can represent the sound at its best, but this is just an average, fun little song from Miranda in my Facebook post of the night. Check out Crisco. You'll probably be singing or dancing along with it. Crisco from Miranda Lambert on my Facebook post of the night. Doyle, spelled D-O-Y-L-E, Doyle King, on Facebook.
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0: It's Travis Tritt, just taking it easy here on our Country Music Thursday night. One birthday in country music today, an East Texas native singer-songwriter and entertainer of the year. Just crowned at Sunday night's Academy of Country Music Award show, Cody Johnson, born in Sebastopol, Texas, in 1987. He is 39 today. Happy birthday, Cody Johnson.
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0: There's King George with Carried Away here on our Country Music Thursday night. Well, I hope that this Texas-sized music set I'm about to play for you will carry you away and lead you away from your troubles for, about 20 minutes or so. Check it out. Trisha Yearwood kicks it off next with She's in Love with the Boy.
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The song is called Pure Love. Hey there, I'm Linda with Charlie. And who's cheating who?

0: 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A little bit of Western swing. And of course, Joe Diffie. The devil danced in empty pockets. He'd have a ball in mine. He would. Steve Earle in a couple of minutes and Toby on the way.
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0: One of the most recent members of the Grand Ole Opry, Steve Earle, in Guitar Town. I'm Linda with Alan Jackson on the way and Holly Dunn.
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0: Alan Jackson here in the real world. 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

Betsy Warner just recently celebrated 30 years being a member of the Grand Ole Opry, and so well-deserved. Been there for a while. Still sounds so great. Here's Neil McCoy and Wink.

0: Kenny Chesney, she's got it all. Kenny Chesney, who's got his big tour lined up for the new year. And of course, the Sphere in Vegas, which is a crazy wild place to see a show. Eddie Rabbit on the way and Vince.
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0: Ben Skill trying to get over you. 732 from Eddie Rabbit, $2 in the old jukebox, which would buy you quite a few songs back in the day. On the way, Tim McGraw and Lori Morgan.
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I had some friends that just went to Luckenbach last month, had a really great time, and got to visit the old dance hall and the post office and the general store. 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Sweethearts of the Rodeo, Midnight Girl, Sunset Town.

0: Faith Hill, take me as I am. I was just reading some stories about Tim McGraw getting ready to be inducted into the Country Music Hall of Fame in October. I'm sure Faith Hill will be right there front and center. Lori Morgan in a minute, and Crystal.
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0: Well, those really great videos from Dwight Yoakam, where they couldn't really decide which one to release, so they kind of put two videos together, kind of a left side, right side, really good creative stuff. Dan Seals in a couple of minutes in the Bellamy's.
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Howard and David. By the way, they've done a remake, their own twist on the Ella Langley song, Choosin' Texas. Really funny stuff from the guys. Check it out. I have it on Facebook. Just look for Country Radio Linda. Next time you're there, check out Howard and David. Here's Joe Diffie and John Deere Green.

0: One of those songs that was just so haunting came out, you know, after he had died, and it just tore us all up. And I wonder, do you think of me? Keith Whitley. Alabama in a minute in Little Texas.
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0: Little Texas. Haven't heard that one in a while. Song is called Life Goes On. Yeah, those guys are still out there playing, although missing some of those original members, but still playing. Mel Tillis in a minute. Some George Strait for you, too.
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0: It is the greatest pickup line of all time. And George Strait. Excuse me, is that my chair? Travis Strait in a minute. Sawyer Brown, too.
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Always one of my favorites from the Oak Ridge Boys and the All Come Back Saloon. Back in the old days, you had all those guys there and did Joe Bonzel's amazing voice on the lead vocals. Here's Sylvia in Snapshot.

0: Travis Tritt, card-carrying member of a country club. I'm Linda. Man, the news of Kyle Busch passing away yesterday, that was just way too shocking. I don't know about you, but I saw it and I think I yelled out loud, "Oh my goodness." NASCAR announced that the racing legend died at the age of 41 after being hospitalized with a severe illness. He wasn't feeling well last week during a race, and I think it was just something lingering, maybe a cold and rolled into pneumonia, who knows, but poor thing. 41, just entirely too young. Prayers for Kyle's family and his children. On the way, the Judds and Mo Bandy.
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0: Willie Nelson, Forgiving You was easy. It's that forgetting part that I always get hung up on. Willie Nelson, who does have new music coming out here at the end of May 29th, called Dream Chaser. Can't wait to hear all of it. Got more favorites on the way next with Vince and George.
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0: One of those great songs to dance to. Vince Gill with the Cowgirls do. Yeah, exceptional dancers in the video for that one. On the way, the Judds and Mo Bandy with a classic.
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George Strait with a little touch of Western swing. Just one of the many things he does right. And Am I Blue? Here's Martina. My baby loves me.

0: Oh, Bandy Americana. Perfect song as we celebrate the 250th year of our country coming up this summer. Now, of course, this weekend, Memorial Day weekend, when we celebrate all those people who we've lost in battles over the years. Hey, in just a couple of minutes, Patty and Ronnie Millsap.
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0: Patty Loveless trying to stay distracted. No, I try to think about Elvis. Alabama's coming up, and that ACM Country Duo of the Year kind of surprised everybody. I always say they deserve it. Brooks and Dunn, on the way.
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0: Yeah, one of those great ones from Brooks and Dunn, who were kind of surprised that they won that ACM Duo of the Year award this week. And that ain't no way to go. I'm Linda heading out. You have a great rest of your day. We'll talk again soon. Have a wonderful weekend. Shenandoah in a minute and Tanya Tucker.
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According to the numbers of the country music charts, it wasn't technically one of her biggest hits, but definitely one of her best known. It's Country Sunshine from Dottie West. Good morning. Alan Jackson, Jody Messina, some Glenn Campbell on the way this hour for you with Randy Travis right now. You

0: It's Alan Jackson, who's got a big month coming up in June, not only with his 5 o'clock Somewhere Fest happening in West Palm Beach, Florida, the 12th and the 13th, but his grand finale concert at Nissan Stadium at the end of June, joined by many in country music to celebrate his life and his music that day. We got some Jody Messina coming up and also Clint Campbell right here.
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0: Have you ever had a song in your life that you could flash back to one of the first times you heard it? For me, it was Wichita Lineman from Glenn Campbell. I can remember being in my mom and dad's 1962 Ford Falcon station wagon. My mom was driving at the time. It was a rainy night during the summer, and I was cranking up the radio listening in to what became one of Glenn Campbell's finest songs. We got some Shenandoah coming up in just a bit, and Tanya Tucker for you too, right here.
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0: No worries. She's got it figured out. Mama knows the highway. It's Al Ketchum. Good morning. Today is May the 22nd, the birthday of Dana Williams of Diamond Rio. He turned 65 today. It's also the birthday of Naomi Campbell, Judah Lewis, Sean Gunn, Michael Kelly, and Bernie Taupin, who turns 76. Also, today marks the birthday of Sir Laurence Olivier, born May the 22nd in 1907. We got some Hank Jr. coming up next.
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0: It has definitely been a heavy few years for Winona Judd following the passing of her mom, Naomi, but she has been back in the studio and also writing some new music as well, a song she debuted at the Stagecoach Festival in California back in April called Kentucky Queen, one of her latest offerings. We got Dwight Yoakam coming up, Ricky Skaggs, and some Tim McGraw a bit later in the hour with Joe Diffie right now.
1: Well, I ain't afraid of dying. It's the thought of being dead. I wanna go on being me once my eulogy's been read.

0: It Only Hurts When I Cry. It's Dwight Yoakam wrapping up his tour with ZZ Top this weekend. The Dos Amigos' final concert date will be in Huntington, West Virginia on Saturday night. And then he'll be flying solo on a headlining tour for the remainder of this summer. We got Ricky Skaggs coming up and also Tim McGraw for you here too.
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0: Along with the Stanley Brothers and Paul Overstreet, it was back in March that Marty Stewart announced that Tim McGraw is an inductee into the Country Music Hall of Fame this year. The medallion ceremony coming up later in the fall. Between now and then, his Pawn Shop Guitar Tour will be getting underway. 33 dates altogether. It's still a couple of months away from getting started in Bethel, New York on the 9th of July, but doesn't wrap up until almost the end of September. 33 dates altogether. We got Roger Miller and one of his biggest hits coming up.
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0: It was a love that was over way too soon, but living in the moment for the romance and the spark, not caring what anybody else thought, we danced anyway. It's Dina Carter. That comes from her album, Did I Shave My Legs for This? The second song she released from the album and her second number one hit too. Good Morning, some John Michael Montgomery is on the way next.
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It was last month he celebrated his 93rd birthday on the 29th of April. Coming up the 29th of this month, he's got his next album due out. It's called Dream Chaser. It's Willie Nelson on the road again. Tracy Lawrence, Clint Black in Alabama coming up in just a bit. It's his buddy Waylon Jennings. Just a

0: It's Tracy Lawrence and Alibis. And speaking of alibis, he is currently on his No Alibis tour right now as we head into the holiday weekend. I'm Jeff DeWeese. Good morning. He is on his Back on the Blacktop tour. We'll hear from him next. Clint Black's coming up.
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0: That's Alabama's roll-on 18-wheeler. They'll be rolling into Jacksonville, Alabama for their next concert. Randy Owens' alma mater is Jacksonville State University, where he's been giving back to the university for a number of years. And coming up next week, we'll be dedicating the Randy Owens Center for the Performing Arts as they perform that same day. Reba McEntire is coming up and some Steve Warner in just a bit, too.
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0: It was co-written by Roger Miller along with Justin Tubb. Johnny Wright, Kitty Wells' husband, was the first to record Walk and Talk and Cry and Barely Beat and Broken Heart. For Highway 101, it was a song they included on the album Paint the Town and one of their last top five hits before Paulette Carlson ventured off into a solo career. We got some Mel McDaniel coming up next for you.
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2: 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Good day. It's Friday, May 22nd. Up next, local news meant to check if your weekend weather forecast. I'm Gregory Scott reporting on KDDL. A Prescott man is facing charges following an alleged shooting and domestic violence incident on Thursday morning just after 1. Prescott police officers responded to reports of shots fired at the Pines in Prescott apartment complex on Sandretto Drive.
3: Officers located an empty parking space containing shattered glass and several 9mm shell casings. Residents reported hearing multiple gunshots, seeing a black BMW SUV with a shattered rear windshield and multiple bullet holes leaving the complex.
2: Prescott police spokesman Lieutenant Gary Novak says a short time later, officers located the SUV traveling with an Audi sedan on Prescott Lakes Parkway.
3: A traffic stop was conducted on the BMW, which was occupied by a female driver and a male passenger. Officers observed multiple bullet holes in both the exterior and interior of the vehicle. During the stop, officers saw the Audi A6 make a U-turn and drive past the scene.
2: A traffic stop was conducted on the Audi several blocks away, and the driver and male passenger were detained. An investigation has revealed the female driver of the BMW and the male passenger of the Audi, an 18-year-old Prescott resident, were involved in a dispute in the apartment complex. Daniel Apollinar allegedly used a handgun to break the driver's side window of the BMW and fired 6 rounds into the rear of the unoccupied vehicle. Apollinar has been booked on aggravated assault, criminal damage, discharge of a firearm, and use of a weapon during the commission of a felony. If you're heading out this Memorial Day weekend, be aware of Stage 1 fire restrictions that are in place in many areas.
4: The restrictions have been in effect as of yesterday morning due to the potential wildfire danger.
5: Stage 1 fire restrictions within state trust lands in Apache, Coconino, Gila, Maricopa, Mojave, Navajo, Pinal, and Yavapai County.
4: Tiffany Davila with the Arizona Department of Forestry and Fire Management says the biggest challenge over a holiday weekend is making people aware of what they can and can do when it comes to fire.
5: We'll have people out there more for awareness and just so people can see that, hey, we're out here. You know, we're not trying to be sticklers. We want people to enjoy their holiday weekend, but do it in a safe fashion.
4: An interim order has been signed by Yavapai County Board of Supervisor Chair Brooks Compton that enacts the Stage 1 restrictions. The order will be presented to the board at its June 3rd meeting for formal approval. I'm Bill Monroe reporting.
2: However, good news for travelers hitting the road this Memorial Day weekend. No full highway closures are scheduled this afternoon through late Monday night. Even though gas has gotten expensive, plenty of people are still hitting the road.
6: It's going to be busier, especially during the peak travel times, Friday afternoon into Friday night. And then again on Monday in the afternoon into the evening when folks are coming back home.
2: Arizona Department of Transportation spokesman Doug Nitzel says even though there won't be any full closures, there still will be construction taking place.
6: We just want drivers to be ready for unscheduled things such as when crashes occur or there's a disabled vehicle or hopefully not if there's a wildfire and a highway needs to be closed.
2: There's also good news for travelers in the Sedona area. Southbound Interstate 17 has been narrowed to one lane at Highway 179. The Sedona turnoff for a bridge project, both lanes will be open. Remembering those brave men and women who have made the ultimate sacrifice in Prescott on Monday.
7: The annual Memorial Day observance ceremony will take place at 9 Monday morning at the historic Citizens Cemetery located on Sheldon Street in Prescott. This observance will feature a traditional memorial, keynote speeches and readings, a wreath laying and flag raising, bagpipers, and the playing of taps. Parking is available at Yavapai College parking lot A. A shuttle will run continuously from the college to the cemetery. The Prescott National Cemetery on Highway 89 will also host a Memorial Day remembrance ceremony at 11 Monday morning. The keynote speaker is U.S. Army veteran Patrick Kirkendall. In addition, addition, there will be a posting of the colors by the American Legion Post 6 Color Guard, a flag folding ceremony, a reading of the Gettysburg Address, and wreath presentation by Gold Star families. I'm Lindsay Draper reporting.
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2: In your Cattle Country weather forecast, looking at increasing cloudiness over the weekend, mild temperatures, a little bit of a breeze. Chino Valley, Prescott Valley, Dewey, Humboldt, and the Prescott area with a high near 80 today. Winds 5 to 10, but gusting up to 20, right around 90 in Cottonwood and the Verde Valley. 10 to 20 mile per hour winds, mostly cloudy into the early evening. Temperatures right around 50 overnight, still a bit overcast on Saturday. 82 in the Prescott Quad Cities, 91 in Cottonwood and the Verde Valley. A few degrees warmer on Sunday with more sunshine. With just a 10% chance of showers and thunderstorms on Memorial Day, just to be cheeky. That's your forecast. 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

0: Included on the Urban Cowboy soundtrack, it's Johnny Lee with Cherokee Fiddle. The song was penned by Michael Martin Murphy, who was the first to record it. He did so some 6 years earlier, ending up singing backing vocals on Johnny Lee's version. Fiddle playing on the song from none other than Charlie Daniels. Ronnie Millsap, the Nitty Gritty Dirt Band, and Winona Judd on the way in just a bit. And right now, Colin Ray.
1: Well, I know it said you've had time to think about it. Looks like to me you're feeling kind of crowded. You're not

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We called him Freckled Face, a red-headed fool. He was different. He wasn't cool like me. And sticks and stones didn't break any bones, but we never

0: It's A Woman in Love from Ronnie Millsap, who's not been spending time in the studio since his retirement from stage a few years ago, but instead concentrating his efforts on his podcast, Music and Millsap, a deep dive audio archive of his career with interviews from those behind the scenes and of the songs he's recorded throughout the years. He's got a lot of material to work with 40 number one songs. We got the Nitty Gritty Dirt Band and some Winona Judd coming up next for you.
1: Howdy, folks. 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

0: Along with touring with Melissa Etheridge this summer, she has been back in the recording studio too, and also writing some new music as well. One of her songs that she wrote recently, she debuted at Stagecoach earlier in the spring. It's Winona Judd and No One Else on Earth. Good morning. Some Hank Jr.'s coming up, and also Martina McBride.
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2: 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I'm Rick Lamb, and this has been the Horse Show Minute. Ride safely.

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2: 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Up next, local news. Meant to check if your weekend weather forecast. I'm Gregory Scott reporting on KDDL. A Prescott man is facing charges following an alleged shooting and domestic violence incident on Thursday morning just after 1. Prescott police officers responded to reports of shots fired at the Pines in Prescott apartment complex on Sandretto Drive.
4: Officers located an empty parking space containing shattered glass and several 9mm shell casings. Residents reported hearing multiple gunshots, seeing a black BMW SUV with a shattered rear windshield and multiple bullet holes leaving the complex.
2: Prescott police spokesman Lieutenant Gary Novak says a short time later, officers located the SUV traveling with an Audi sedan on Prescott Lakes Parkway.
4: A traffic stop was conducted on the BMW, which was occupied by a female driver and a male passenger. Officers observed multiple bullet holes in both the exterior and interior of the vehicle. During the stop, officers saw the Audi A6 make a U-turn and drive past the scene.
2: A traffic stop was conducted on the Audi several blocks away, and the driver and male passenger were detained. An investigation has revealed that the female driver of the BMW and the male passenger of the Audi, an 18-year-old Prescott resident, were involved in a dispute in the apartment complex. Daniel Apollinar allegedly used a handgun to break the driver's side window of the BMW and fired 6 rounds into the rear of the unoccupied vehicle. Apollinar has been booked on aggravated assault, criminal damage, discharge of a firearm, and use of a weapon during the commission of a felony. If you're heading out this Memorial Day weekend, be aware of Stage 1 fire restrictions that are in place in many areas.
5: The restrictions have been in effect as of yesterday morning due to the potential wildfire danger.
6: Stage 1 fire restrictions within state trust lands in Apache, Poconino, Gila, Maricopa, Mojave, Navajo, Pinal, and Yavapai County.
5: Tiffany Davila with the Arizona Department of Forestry and Fire Management says the biggest challenge over a holiday weekend is making people aware of what they can and can't do when it comes to fire.
6: We'll have people out there more for awareness and just so people can see that, hey, we're out here. You know, we're not trying to be sticklers. We want people to enjoy their holiday weekend, but do it in a safe fashion.
5: An interim order has been signed by Yavapai County Board of Supervisor Chair Brooks Compton that enacts the Stage 1 restrictions. The order will be presented to the board at its June 3rd meeting for formal approval. I'm Bill Monroe reporting.
2: However, good news for travelers hitting the road this Memorial Day weekend. No full highway closures are scheduled this afternoon through late Monday night. Even though gas has gotten expensive, plenty of people are still hitting the road.
7: It's going to be busier, especially during the peak travel times, Friday afternoon into Friday night. And then again on Monday in the afternoon into the evening when folks are coming back home.
2: Arizona Department of Transportation spokesman Doug Nitzel says even though there won't be any full closures, there still will be construction taking place.
7: We just want drivers to be ready for unscheduled things such as when crashes occur or there's a disabled vehicle or hopefully not if there's a wildfire and a highway needs to be closed.
2: There's also good news for travelers in the Sedona area. Southbound Interstate 17 has been narrowed to one lane at Highway 179. The Sedona turnoff for a bridge project. Both lanes will be open. Remembering those brave men and women who have made the ultimate sacrifice in Prescott on Monday.
8: The annual Memorial Day observance ceremony will take take place at 9 Monday morning at the historic Citizens Cemetery located on Sheldon Street in Prescott. This observance will feature a traditional memorial, keynote speeches and readings, a wreath laying and flag raising, bagpipers, and the playing of taps. Parking is available at Yavapai College parking lot A. A shuttle will run continuously from the college to the cemetery. The Prescott National Cemetery on Highway 89 will also host a Memorial Day remembrance ceremony at 11 Monday morning. The keynote speaker is U.S. Army veteran Patrick Kirkendall. In addition, there will be a posting of the colors by the American Legion Post 6 Color Guard, a flag folding ceremony, a reading of the Gettysburg Address, and wreath presentation by Gold Star families. I'm Lindsay Draper reporting.
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2: In your Cattle Country weather forecast, looking at increasing cloudiness over the weekend, mild temperatures, a little bit of a breeze. Chino Valley, Prescott Valley, Dewey, Humboldt, and the Prescott area with a high near 80 today. Winds 5 to 10, but gusting up to 20, right around 90 in Cottonwood and the Verde Valley. 10 to 20 mile per hour winds, mostly cloudy into the early evening. Temperatures right around 50 overnight, still a bit overcast on Saturday. 82 in the Prescott Quad Cities, 91 in Cottonwood and the Verde Valley. A few degrees warmer on Sunday with more sunshine. With just a 10% chance of showers and thunderstorms on Memorial Day, just to be cheeky. That's your forecast. 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

According to the numbers of the country music charts, it wasn't technically one of her biggest hits, but definitely one of her best known. It's Country Sunshine from Dottie West. Good morning, Alan Jackson, Jody Messina, some Glenn Campbell on the way this hour for you with Randy Travis right now. You

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0: Well, apparently they're thinking that you might need a sugar daddy right there, and they're definitely volunteering. Bellamy Brothers, you got it. David and Howard doing the honors. In a moment or two, waiting in the wings for you, Alabama, and well, a song about being down home. We'll have that for you in a moment or two. And the Desert Rose Band soon to follow.
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0: Doggone it. Seems like it's growing and growing hour by hour, minute by minute. Right there, some kind of trouble going on for sure. And that, of course, Tanya Tucker. In a moment or two, Randy Travis going to be helping us out, getting us back to the country hits you love and you love listening to. And we love playing it for you, too. Forever and ever, amen, right around the bend.
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1: 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Good morning. It's just after 9 a.m. and time now for a check of news and weather. Cattle Country local news up next.
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4: Due to the potential wildfire danger, Yavapai County and Northern Arizona have placed fire restrictions. Central Arizona Fire and Medical Authority and Prescott Fire Department officials have put Stage 1 restrictions into place. Starting this morning, Prescott National Forest officials are also putting restrictions in place with a recreational shooting prohibition through September 30th, unless rescinded before that date. Open fire outside Forest Service provided structures in developed recreation sites are prohibited, along with smoking except in enclosed vehicles, buildings, or cleared areas. Discharging firearms, air rifles, or gas guns is also prohibited. Cottonwood Parks and Recreation Department representatives are reminding residents and visitors that public grills at city parks will be closed off and unavailable for use. Individuals cannot bring their own grills to the parks.
5: A Prescott man is facing charges following an alleged shooting and domestic violence incident on Thursday morning just after 1. Prescott police officers responded to reports of shots fired at the Pines in Prescott apartment complex on Sandretto Drive.
6: Officers located an empty parking space containing shattered glass and several 9mm shell casings. Residents reported hearing multiple gunshots, seeing a black BMW SUV with a shattered rear windshield and multiple bullet holes leaving the complex.
5: Prescott police spokesman Lieutenant Gary Novak says a short time later, officers located the SUV traveling with an Audi sedan on Prescott Lakes Parkway.
6: A traffic stop was conducted on the BMW, which was occupied by a female driver and a male passenger. Officers observed multiple bullet holes in both the exterior and interior of the vehicle. During the stop, officers saw the Audi A6 make a U-turn and drive past the scene.
5: A traffic stop was conducted on the Audi several blocks away, and the driver and male passenger were detained. An investigation has revealed the female driver of the BMW and the male passenger of the Audi, an 18-year-old Prescott resident, were involved in a dispute in the apartment complex. Daniel Apollinar allegedly used a handgun to break the driver's side window of the BMW and fired 6 rounds in.
6: And drive past the scene.
5: Lieutenant Gary Novak says a short time later, officers located the SUV traveling with an Audi. Female driver of the BMW and the male passenger of the Audi, an 18-year-old Prescott resident, were involved in a dispute in the apartment complex. Daniel Apollinar allegedly used a handgun to break the driver's side window of the BMW and fired 6 rounds into the rear of the unoccupied vehicle. Apollinar has been booked on aggravated assault, criminal damage, discharge of a firearm, and use of a weapon during the commission of a felony. If you're heading out this Memorial Day weekend, be aware of Stage 1 fire restrictions that are in place in many areas.
7: The restrictions have been in effect as of yesterday morning due to the potential wildfire danger.
8: Stage 1 fire restrictions within state trust lands in Apache, Poconino, Gila, Maricopa, Mojave, Navajo, Pinal, and Yavapai County.
7: Tiffany Davila with the Arizona Department of Forestry and Fire Management says the biggest challenge over a holiday weekend is making people aware of what they can and can't do when it comes to fire.
8: We'll have people out there more for awareness and just so people can see that, hey, we're out here, you know, we're not trying to be sticklers. We want people to enjoy their holiday weekend, but do it in a safe fashion.
7: An interim order has been signed by Yavapai County Board of Supervisor Chair Brooks Compton that enacts the Stage 1 restrictions. The order will be presented to the board at its June 3rd meeting for formal approval. I'm Bill Monroe reporting.
5: However, good news for travelers hitting the road this Memorial Day weekend. No full highway closures are scheduled this afternoon through late Monday night. Even though gas has gotten expensive, plenty of people are still hitting the road.
9: It's going to be busier, especially during the peak travel times, Friday afternoon into Friday night. And then again on Monday in the afternoon into the evening when folks are coming back home.
5: Arizona Department of Transportation spokesman Doug Nitzel says even though there won't be any full closures, there still will be construction taking place.
9: We just want drivers to be ready for unscheduled things such as when crashes occur or there's a disabled vehicle or hopefully not if there's a wildfire and a highway needs to be closed.
5: There's also good news for travelers in the Sedona area. Southbound Interstate 17 has been narrowed to one lane at Highway 179. The Sedona turnoff for a bridge project. Both lanes will be open. Remembering those brave men and women who have made the ultimate sacrifice in Prescott on Monday.
10: The annual Memorial Day observance ceremony will take place at 9 Monday morning at the historic Citizens Cemetery located on Sheldon Street in Prescott. This observance will feature a traditional memorial, keynote speeches and readings, a wreath laying and flag raising, bagpipers, and the playing of taps. Parking is available at Yavapai College parking lot A. A shuttle will run continuously from the college to the cemetery. The Prescott National Cemetery on Highway 89 will also host a Memorial Day remembrance ceremony at 11 Monday morning. The keynote speaker is U.S. Army veteran Patrick Kirkendall. In addition, there will be a posting of the colors by the American Legion Post 6 Color Guard, a flag folding ceremony, a reading of the Gettysburg Address, and wreath presentation by Gold Star families. I'm Lindsay Draper reporting.
5: Also this weekend in Prescott, the Off-Street Arts and Crafts Show.
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1: In your Cattle Country weather forecast, looking at increasing cloudiness over the weekend, mild temperatures, a little bit of a breeze. Chino Valley, Prescott Valley, Dewey, Humboldt, and the Prescott area with a high near 80 today. Winds 5 to 10, but gusting up to 20, right around 90 in Cottonwood and the Verde Valley. 10 to 20 mile per hour winds, mostly cloudy into the early evening. Temperatures right around 50 overnight, still a bit overcast on Saturday. 82 in the Prescott Quad Cities, 91 in Cottonwood and the Verde Valley. A few degrees warmer on Sunday with more sunshine. With just a 10% chance of showers and thunderstorms on Memorial Day, just to be cheeky. That's your forecast. 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

Well, that's a good way to slow it down a little bit right here at Change of Pace for sure. When You Say Nothing at All. And boy, I love the way they're singing it too. Alison Krauss in Union Station.

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0: Isn't that a good way to put it right there? If I didn't love you. And that, of course, Steve Warner sounded mighty fine. Doesn't matter what he's singing in my book anyway. That old watermelon crawl coming up with Tracy Byrd describing everything to a T. And soon to follow, Ronnie McDowell waiting in the wings.
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1: Big old memory maker going on right there. Old Dogs, Children, and Watermelon Wine. And good way to put it. Boy, the visuals popping into my brain right there in that one. That, of course, Tom Teague Hall. Hope you're going to be having a blessed Memorial Day weekend. And don't forget those that sacrificed, the ultimate sacrifice, to make sure we could have our freedoms and enjoy everything we do here in the U.S. I couldn't have done it without them, boy, that's for sure. And we're remembering each and every one of them. Amen on that all weekend long for sure. Joe Diffie and Pickup Man coming up in a moment or two, and see what else I can get him for you after him.
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1: In your Cattle Country weather forecast, looking at increasing cloudiness over the weekend, mild temperatures, a little bit of a breeze. Chino Valley, Prescott Valley, Dewey, Humboldt, and Prescott area with a high near 80 today. Winds 5 to 10, but gusting up to 20, right around 90 in Cottonwood and the Verde Valley. 10 to 20 mile per hour winds, mostly cloudy into the early evening. Temperatures right around 50 overnight, still a bit overcast on Saturday. 82 in the Prescott Quad Cities, 91 in Cottonwood and the Verde Valley. A few degrees warmer on Sunday with more sunshine. With a 10% chance of showers and thunderstorms on Memorial Day, just to be cheeky. That's your forecast. 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

0: were the happiest man and wife in Saginaw, Michigan.
1: Doggone it, she not too happy about this situation right here. Listen close, you'll find out why. Sleeping single in a double bed. Here is Bob.

0: Something about the way he sings a song just gets my attention. Great, great talent right there. Leroy Parnell and On the Road. Thinking about all the things happening right there with that song. I understand many teens and young adults now see traditional wallets as pretty much outdated, opting instead to store their money and IDs on their phones. And a lot of people go in that direction right there, too, keeping their insurance information, registration for their vehicles and stuff. Now, the shift seems to be so pronounced that some millennials joke about it online. There's a TikTok video, I understand, as Miami creator noted that simply carrying a wallet is now considered a sign of age. And I think I'd agree with that, too, since Gen Z relies almost entirely on digital wallets. My wife and I have been going that direction, as a matter of fact, for quite a few years. And, well, it's become pretty simplistic and very convenient, as a matter of fact, too. I still believe in you, Vince Gill. Right around the corner, got that lined out and ready to go, and see what else I can get him for you right after him.
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0: Well, you might think so, but bottom line right there, you can't keep a good man down. I like the way they're presenting their case. And that, of course, Alabama, right here at the station with the best country hits for sure. Be My Baby Tonight. Ain't nothing wrong with that invite. That coming out there from John Michael Montgomery just moments away. And Crystal Gayle helping us out in a moment or two as well.
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0: Yep, bottom line, you might think so right now, but you're going to find out hopefully sooner rather than later. He ain't worth missing. Not a hoot right there. And that, of course, Toby Keith. 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And be careful out there. Make sure you buckle up and slow down a little bit too, would you?
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1: In your Cattle Country weather forecast, looking at increasing cloudiness over the weekend, mild temperatures, a little bit of a breeze. Chino Valley, Prescott Valley, Dewey, Humboldt, and Prescott area with a high near 80 today. Winds 5 to 10, but gusting up to 20, right around 90 in Cottonwood and the Verde Valley. 10 to 20 mile per hour winds, mostly cloudy into the early evening. Temperatures right around 50 overnight, still a bit overcast on Saturday. 82 in the Prescott Quad Cities, 91 in Cottonwood and the Verde Valley. A few degrees warmer on Sunday with more sunshine. With a 10% chance of showers and thunderstorms on Memorial Day, just to be cheeky. That's your forecast. 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

0: When they're singing a song, got my attention, that's for sure. It didn't matter what it is. Kix Brooks and Ronnie Dunn, Little Miss Honky Tonk, thank you very much. I understand there's one study suggests women over 50 face steeper emotional fallout from a gray divorce than men, is what they call it right there. Researchers found that older men tend to form new relationships a little bit easier after the late life split, and well, they found out too are less likely to use antidepressants. Now, the antidepressant use they found out rose for both genders in the period surrounding divorce and breakup, right there, or partner's death, but the rates were consistently higher, unfortunately, among women, right there. So, when that happens, and you see somebody going through a traumatic situation like that, help them out. Linda, listening ear right there. I'm sure that'll make a big difference. Johnny Lee and Looking for Love, just moments away.
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0: Well, a simple little request right there. Of course, it ain't rocket science, but it's a nice little request. If you'd like to, from George Strait, just check yes or no. Back to it. I beg your pardon, kind sir, but I never promised you a rose garden. Here you go with Lynn Anderson, right around the corner, coming up pretty quick.
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0: That's it. Bottom line, got nothing else left for you right there, down to my last teardrop, and that one's drying up pretty quick. Tanya Tucker getting us all the information right there. Going to get back to the country hits you want, big part of it, with Shania Twain. Good example, too, with Any Man of Mine, just moments away.
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0: 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Good day. It's Friday, May 22nd. Up next, local news. Meant to check if your weekend weather forecast. I'm Gregory Scott reporting on KDDL. A Prescott man is facing charges following an alleged shooting and domestic violence incident on Thursday morning just after 1. Prescott police officers responded to reports of shots fired at the Pines in Prescott apartment complex on Sandretto Drive.
1: Officers located an empty parking space containing shattered glass and several 9mm shell casings. Residents reported hearing multiple gunshots, seeing a black BMW SUV with a shattered rear windshield and multiple bullet holes leaving the complex.
0: Prescott police spokesman Lieutenant Gary Novak says a short time later, officers located the SUV traveling with an Audi sedan on Prescott Lakes Parkway.
1: A traffic stop was conducted on the BMW, which was occupied by a female driver and a male passenger. Officers observed multiple bullet holes in both the exterior and interior of the vehicle. During the stop, officers saw the Audi A6 make a U-turn and drive past the scene.
0: A traffic stop was conducted on the Audi several blocks away, and the driver and male passenger were detained. An investigation has revealed that the female driver of the BMW and the male passenger of the Audi, an 18-year-old Prescott resident, were involved in a dispute in the apartment complex. Daniel Apollinar allegedly used a handgun to break the driver's side window of the BMW and fired 6 rounds into the rear of the unoccupied vehicle. Apollinar has been booked on aggravated assault, criminal damage, discharge of a firearm, and use of a weapon during the commission of a felony. If you're heading out this Memorial Day weekend, be aware of Stage 1 fire restrictions that are in place in many areas.
2: The restrictions have been in effect as of yesterday morning due to the potential wildfire danger.
3: Stage 1 fire restrictions within state trust lands in Apache, Coconino, Gila, Maricopa, Mojave, Navajo, Pinal, and Yavapai County.
2: Tiffany Davila with the Arizona Department of Forestry and Fire Management says the biggest challenge over holiday weekend is making people aware of what they can and can't do when it comes to fire.
3: We'll have people out there more for awareness and just so people can see that, hey, we're out here. You know, we're not trying to be sticklers. We want people to enjoy their holiday weekend, but do it in a safe fashion.
2: An interim order has been signed by Yavapai County Board of Supervisor Chair Brooks Compton that enacts the Stage 1 restrictions. The order will be presented to the board at its June 3rd meeting for formal approval. I'm Bill Monroe reporting.
0: However, good news for travelers hitting the road this Memorial Day weekend. No full highway closures are scheduled this afternoon through late Monday night. Even though gas has gotten expensive, plenty of people are still hitting the road.
4: It's going to be busier, especially during the peak travel times, Friday afternoon into Friday night. And then again on Monday in the afternoon into the evening when folks are coming back home.
0: Arizona Department of Transportation spokesman Doug Nitzel says even though there won't be any full closures, there still will be construction taking place.
4: We just want drivers to be ready for unscheduled things such as when crashes occur or there's a disabled vehicle or hopefully not if there's a wildfire and a highway needs to be closed.
0: There's also good news for travelers in the Sedona area. Southbound Interstate 17 has been narrowed to one lane at Highway 179. The Sedona turnoff for a bridge project, both lanes will be open. Remembering those brave men and women who have made the ultimate sacrifice in Prescott on Monday.
5: The annual Memorial Day observance ceremony will take place at 9 Monday morning at the historic Citizens Cemetery located on Sheldon Street in Prescott. This observance will feature a traditional memorial, keynote speeches and readings, a wreath laying and flag raising, bagpipers, and the playing of taps. Parking is available at Yavapai College parking lot A. A shuttle will run continuously from the college to the cemetery. The Prescott National Cemetery on Highway 89 will also host a Memorial Day remembrance ceremony at 11 Monday morning. The keynote speaker is U.S. Army veteran Patrick Kirkendall. In addition, there will be a posting of the colors by the American Legion Post 6 Color Guard, a flag folding ceremony, a reading of the Gettysburg Address, and wreath presentation by Gold Star families. I'm Lindsay Draper reporting.
0: Also this weekend in Prescott, the Off-Street Arts and Crafts Show.
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0: In your Cattle Country weather forecast, looking at increasing cloudiness over the weekend, mild temperatures, a little bit of a breeze. Chino Valley, Prescott Valley, Dewey, Humboldt, and Prescott area with a high near 80 today. Winds 5 to 10, but gusting up to 20, right around 90 in Cottonwood and the Verde Valley. 10 to 20 mile per hour winds, mostly cloudy into the early evening. Temperatures right around 50 overnight, still a bit overcast on Saturday. 82 in the Prescott Quad Cities, 91 in Cottonwood and the Verde Valley. A few degrees warmer on Sunday with more sunshine, with a 10% chance of showers and thunderstorms on Memorial Day, just to be cheeky. That's your forecast. 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

Boy, here's a walk down memory lane right here with this one. Proud and honored to be playing it for you too. Fire and Smoke, and this is Earl Thomas Conley.

0: Yep, good way to put it right there, past the point of no return, but it's called Past the Point of Rescue. And that, of course, Hal Ketchum. Oh, I got to meet that gentleman a couple of different times over my lifetime, and boy, what a gentleman he was. I miss him being around, left us way, way too soon, for sure. How's this for a bit of unusual trivia and cultural activity? What would you leave on your front porch as an offering for the fairies in the Scottish Highlands so they don't mess with your household? Well, you do this. Leave a saucer of milk. Seems to be fairies' drink of choice right there. So if you're ever going to be residing right there or spending a night or two in that area, leave out a saucer of milk, something to keep in mind. I did not know that till just a few hours ago. Back to it, one-way ticket. Leanne Rimes helping us out in that department, and see what else we can get for you right after her.
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0: Well, that gentleman's unique style and wonderful voice and talents is just, oh, man, you know it's him when he's singing. George Jones, the opossum. Oh, I'm a one-woman man. Good direction to go right there. Little story about Chattahoochee and where he grew up and all the activities taking place right there. Quite a few of them anyway, with Alan Jackson describing everything to a T. Moments away and soon to follow, Vern Gosden.
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0: 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Boy, I tell you, you cannot go wrong. A song like that. Great voices right there. Bailey and the Boys. Easy on the ears for sure. Fool Such as I. Back to it. On the other hand, with Randy Travis. Got a little story going on that direction, and see what else I can get him for you right after him.
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1: In your Cattle Country weather forecast, looking at increasing cloudiness over the weekend, mild temperatures, a little bit of a breeze. Chino Valley, Prescott Valley, Dewey, Humboldt, and Prescott area with a high near 80 today. Winds 5 to 10, but gusting up to 20, right around 90 in Cottonwood and the Verde Valley. 10 to 20 mile per hour winds, mostly cloudy into the early evening. Temperatures right around 50 overnight, still a bit overcast on Saturday. 82 in the Prescott Quad Cities, 91 in Cottonwood and the Verde Valley. A few degrees warmer on Sunday with more sunshine. With a 10% chance of showers and thunderstorms on Memorial Day, just to be cheeky. That's your forecast. 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

He's a man with a slow hand and an easy touch. It's Conway Twitty with Jim West. Happy Friday. We made it to a TGIF Friday. And, of course, the Memorial Day weekend kicking things off. Heading wherever you're going, just take your time. Be careful out there and, you know, be safe.

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0: Well, no doubt it is Joe DiMascena's biggest and best-known hit so far, Heads Carolina, Tails California. Her new album is called Bridges, and it is the first new LP for Joe DiMascena out in over 10 years.
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0: Diamond Rio and One More Day. I know today kind of marks the start of the four-day Memorial Day weekend, but a lot of folks are going to wait till tomorrow, including myself. I'm going to be heading out of town with some friends. One more day, just one more day before I hit the road as well.
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1: In your Cattle Country weather forecast, looking at increasing cloudiness over the weekend, mild temperatures.

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Oh, it's Miss Dolly. Here you come again, Dolly Parton. Classic country and the way it used to be. And the songs you grew up with. Here's Mel McDaniel. A big old brew and a little

0: Little Texas, what might have been, Jim West, Friday afternoon. And, you know, it is an American tradition and been held since 1911. The very first event took place in 1911. The greatest spectacle in racing, the Indianapolis 500. And Memorial Day tradition comes up Sunday morning from Speedway, Indiana. Boy, what a great race. I have been fortunate to know that I attended twice. I've been to the Indy 500 twice back in the 80s. And, you know, I want to go again. The greatest spectacle in racing, a Memorial Day tradition for America. The Indy 500 comes up Sunday morning.
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0: they say. 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
0: Let me tell you about the dangers.
2: 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Of course, he got cashed in on that urban cowboy movement as well, along with Mickey Gilly. There's Johnny Lee picking up strangers.
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0: George Strait, Crossing My Heart, yeah, from that pure country movie soundtrack going way back to about 1992. 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Keith Whitley's coming up.
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1: In your cattle country weather forecast, Chino Valley, Prescott Valley, Dewey Humboldt, and the Prescott area calling for mostly clear skies and breezy overnight tonight, sunny and windy for your weekend. Expect an overnight low of 52 tonight with a high tomorrow of 82, Sunday high of 84. In the Verde Valley, 53 tonight with a high tomorrow of 91, Sunday high of 93. That's your forecast. 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

Oh, it's got to be one of my favorite Tracy Lawrence songs. If the world had a front porch, maybe things would be better. Just maybe. Good afternoon. It's Jim West, Classic Country with Tricia Yearwood.

0: Oh, sometimes I have to do that myself, cry myself to sleep, either that or smack myself in the head with a hammer or something to get to bed. Sometimes I get a little insomnia at night, and I don't sleep well occasionally. Judd hit right there. The Judds, Jim West coming around the corner, some Lone Star, and a little Jerry Reed. Yeah, the Alabama Wild Man, Jerry Reed's coming up.
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0: Well, it's just Jerry and the old Basset Hound named Fred delivering that Coors beer, eastbound and down, loaded up and trucking for the Smokey and the Bandit movie soundtrack with Jerry Reed. Coming up, classic hit from Marty Robbins and some Sawyer Brown and Bellamy Brothers.
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1: 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Old Sawyer Brown, the old Diesel Dave Dudley hit, a truck driving tune for you. 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
2: 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Up next, news headlines and a check of your weather forecast. I'm Lindsay Draper reporting for KDDL. There's good news for travelers hitting the road this Memorial Day weekend.
3: No full highway construction closures are scheduled this afternoon through late Monday night. Even though gas has gotten expensive, plenty of people are still hitting the road.
4: It's going to be busier, especially during the peak travel times, Friday afternoon into Friday night. And then again on Monday in the afternoon into the evening when folks are coming back home.
3: ADOT spokesman Doug Ninsel says even though there won't be any full closures, there will still be construction taking place.
4: We just want drivers to be ready for unscheduled things such as when crashes occur or there's a disabled vehicle or hopefully not. If there's a wildfire and a highway needs to be closed.
3: There's also good news for travelers in the Sedona area. Southbound I-17 had been narrowed to one lane at Highway 179, the Sedona turnoff for a bridge project. Both lanes will be open. I'm Bill Monroe reporting.
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2: In your Cattle Country weather forecast, Chino Valley, Prescott Valley, Dewey Humboldt, and the Prescott area calling for mostly clear skies and breezy overnight tonight, sunny and windy for your weekend. Expect an overnight low of 52 tonight with a high tomorrow of 82, Sunday high of 84. In the Verde Valley, 53 tonight with a high tomorrow of 91, Sunday high of 93. That's your forecast. 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
1: Shades of Ricky Nelson from back in the day. There's the Statler Brothers and Hello, Mary Lou. Goodbye, heart. Friday afternoon, rolling you through the great classic country as you might be rolling out of town for the

0: Well, in her short, tragic life, Mindy McCready had a couple of hit records, and that was one of them. Guys do it all the time. Happy Friday with Jim West. Hang on. Ronnie Millsap music coming. Also, big hit from Dwight Yoakam.
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0: It's a stranger danger in my house. Ronnie Millsap with Jim West. I just found out that Nashville, city of Nashville, will be hosting the first time ever for the city. Going to be hosting the 2030 Super Bowl. Yeah, congratulations, Nashville. Going to be hosting the Super Bowl in 2030 at the Tennessee Titans Stadium right there. Nissan Stadium.
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0: Oh, that's the way I like it. That's the way. It's Jody Messina, Jim West. Happy Friday afternoon. Rolling you through a Friday, getting set for the long Memorial Day weekend. And a quick birthday shout out to an old buddy of mine, old friend of mine for many years. His birthday is actually tomorrow on the 23rd. But happy birthday to Buddy Allen Owens, Buck Owens' oldest son. And Buddy will be 78 tomorrow on the 23rd of May. And full disclosure, I've known Buddy for probably 60 years, and we are working on his book together. We're writing his book, helping him write his kind of a memoir, not really an autobiography, but a memoir of Buddy Allen Owens, growing up not only in the shadow of his famous father, Buck Owens, but his mother, Bonnie Owens, and his future stepdad, Merle Haggard, too. So we're writing a story, writing a book. Hope to be out sometime soon.
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